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Okay, that's a late request for the happy hour for Mark in Abbotsford, but so perfect on a day like this. 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An hour of dance music while you drive. You can still sing along with it because you still know all the words. I've got Phil Collins on the way. Also some Depeche Mode. Right now, Whispers. It's Rocksteady on Cafe 104.1.

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0: 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I'm Scotty Van Driver. Today, all this rain, all I've wanted to do is curl up on the couch and just binge a show. Lately, I've been binging The Wonder Years from way back when. Kevin Arnold, Fred Savage played him. He was a kid growing up in the 60s and the 70s. Just so you realize how long ago this show was, if it was made today, it would be about Kevin Arnold's life in 2006. Lissy says she loves going back and watching old episodes of MASH. Terry in Bellingham, ER, what is your favorite? I've already seen it, but I'm watching it again show. Facebook.com/Cafe104.1.
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0: 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It is a busy weekend between Sea Feast at Squalicum Harbor tomorrow. You've got Fidalgo Bay Day in Anacortes, the hoedown for housing at Stemma West tomorrow night. And the good news is, after we get through all the rain tonight, it should be gorgeous for all of it. We're looking mostly sunny and highs in the mid-60s this weekend. Shouldn't see any rain again until maybe Tuesday. 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
0: Yeah.
2: The oyster shucking contest is at 2. They've asked me to judge that.
3: If you judge an oyster shucking contest, you balance raw speed against strict penalties for damage to the oyster meat.
2: You can't just stick it in there and move it around.
4: You got to make sure you get in there cleanly. The key, the wiggle and twist.
3: Oh.
2: Exactly right.
3: I have always said that.
2: You know, since way back.
4: I'm telling you. It's not just about sticking it in there.
2: That's
4: you got to
2: right.
4: have the wiggle and twist.
2: Exactly, right.
4: That's when you are shucking, baby.
2: That's right.
3: Why did they ask you to judge this?
4: They also say to listen for the pop.
3: Oh, yes. Hello.
2: Yeah, it's got to pop the top.
1: Dave, Alan, and Patrice.
3: And then you have to be a timekeeper.
2: You know, is 1 minute a long time? I mean, I would say yes.
3: I would think it's...
4: But, while you're shucking the oysters, think about baseball.
2: Exactly.
4: Think about baseball.
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Washington, D.C., so we'll be able to see them at 10 a.m. And great news today, our Super Bowl-winning quarterback, Sam Darnold, has been cleared to play. Here's Huey Lewis in the news.

0: 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Maybe you're headed home from work and it's just been so rainy and gross today that you just want to curl up and binge a show. What is the most rewatchable show that you can think of? Lately, I've been watching old episodes of The Wonder Years with Kevin Arnold. I sympathize with that dad so much more now than I did when I was a kid. Kristen in Bellingham says she has seen Hacks with Gene Smart 5 times now, and it just keeps getting better. I've only seen it all the way through once, but it is a pretty good show. What's the most rewatchable? 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
3: 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Peace Arch, Truck Crossing, Linden, and Sumas. And we've had rain today. That's going to continue overnight tonight. But by tomorrow and Sunday, lots of sunshine with highs 65. Cedro Woolley has 50 right now. It's 52 in Blaine. Also 52 in Bellingham. With the last song for this week's Retro Ride Home, made fun by Cascade Mitigation. That means it's time to go start your weekend. And it's going to be a great weekend because, like I just said, there shouldn't be any rain after tonight. 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

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Communities all over the country celebrating the great Dolly Parton, who we lost last month at the age of 80. One way you could do that, the Dollywood Foundation says, donate to her Imagination Library program. You can go to imaginationlibrary.com, put in your zip code, they'll tell you what to do next.

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This is Scotty Van Driver. I'm heading into a weekend of seafood at Sea Feast and soccer at Phillips 66 Soccer Fields in Ferndale tomorrow. Whatever you're doing, just know that after the rain today and even tonight, it should be really nice.

0: Cafe 104.1. I'm Scotty Van Driver. We are on the go this weekend for Bellingham Sea Feast. Tomorrow and Sunday, Zuanich Point Park in Bellingham. In fact, Alan is going to be broadcasting tomorrow from noon to 2, the debut of the Sea Dog. This started a few months ago where Alan had a Seattle dog, which is a hot dog covered in cream cheese. And he saw that and said, "What are we doing? Why are we having Philadelphia cream cheese on a Seattle hot dog?" So he put the challenge out to you, as well as Slice of Heaven Bakery and Cafe and Bellingham Sea Feast, to create a more Pacific Northwest hot dog. We call it the Sea Dog. It's made from salmon, and your first chance to try it is tomorrow at Bellingham Sea Feast. 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

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And Taylor Swift dropping a few new songs earlier today, part of the encore edition of Life of a Showgirl, including this song. I'm thinking she's patient zero, but who is the he she's singing about?

0: Cafe 104.1. I'm Scotty Van Driver. It has been a rainy day today, and every time I look out and basically see it just pouring down rain, I think, I want to go home. I want to curl up under a blanket on the couch and watch The Wonder Years. I have been binging that show for the last couple of weeks. I forgot how good it is. It still holds up today, although I find the older I get, the more I sympathize with the parents on that show than I did the kids. Pam in Bellingham, she is all about Three's Company. Absolutely loves John Ritter. You know, I remember being a kid with my dad watching that show when it came out on KVOS. I would laugh so hard, it would make him laugh. What is your most rewatchable show? 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
1: Hey, it's Alan from Cafe This Morning with Dave, Alan, and Patrice. 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

Hi, I'm Janice. I'm the principal at Whatcom Academy. I taught elementary school for 40 plus years, and there's a moment I never get tired of. It's the first few weeks of school when a new kid shows up a little unsure, hanging back, holding onto a parent's hand a beat longer than they need to. Maybe they're shy. Maybe they're the kid who's always been a little too much or a little too quiet. And what I tell every parent is the same thing. We've got a place for them, right here. Because then something shifts. A teacher learns their name and their favorite dinosaur. Another kid saves them a seat at lunch. They get their hands in the dirt in the garden. They read a book that finally clicks. And one morning, that same child walks in like they own the place. Preschool through fifth grade, right in Bellingham. A school where every child is welcome. And tuition is $500 a month because a place like this shouldn't be out of reach. Come see it for yourself. Whatcom Academy.

0: years, Max, a beloved team member at Cordata Court, has kept the senior living community running. Leaky faucets, broken fixtures, an endless list. He handles it all. Between his daily duties, Max will pull out his guitar or harmonica and play for the seniors he serves. That makes a big difference during a time when isolation among older adults is a concern, because it offers some entertainment, inclusion, and community. When Max isn't taking care of the building, he's taking care of the residents. So we thank Max from Cordata Court for his dedication to service.
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0: 104.1. I'm Scotty Van Driver. It is going to be a wild weekend. We have so much going on over the next couple of days in the Northwest. Last weekend of the Linden FFA Corn Maze. You've got Fidalgo Bay Day tomorrow in Anacortes. And of course, Bellingham Sea Feast all weekend at Zuanich Point Park in Bellingham. The debut of the Sea Dog, a collaboration with Cafe 104.1, Slice of Heaven Bakery and Cafe, and Sea Feast. It's going to be a hot dog that we can truly be proud of in the Pacific Northwest. We will see you all over this weekend. If you're looking for something to do, Weekend Vibes, powered by Borthwick Jewelry at cafe.com.
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Sometimes we ease into the weekend. Sometimes it just arrives ready to go. It is Charlie. Whatever way you're sliding into Friday, welcome to it. There's an inconvenience store you might want to visit. Got those details. And after 9, got a cup of joy. We'll begin with Bruno Mars. 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

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I'll let you decide which is which. 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
1: Hi, it is Charlie Maximo. 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

to the weekend, which means the Bellingham Sea Fest is on the way. Cafe on the Go will be out this weekend. 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

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It is Charlie, and a former Seattle 7-Eleven has been transformed into an inconvenience store.

0: It's an interactive art exhibit selling deliberately frustrating and whimsical items. 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

The New Jersey Lottery scratch-off Jon Bon Jovi tickets will drop a week from Monday. The $5 tickets offer a prize of $200,000. They've got three designs, including concert, performance, pictures, and more. And there are music symbols as the scratch-offs. And by the way, it is a scratch-off game, not a scratch-and-sniff. There is a very big difference. Maybe you can get someone on the East Coast to send you some. 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
1: A 12-year-old North Carolina girl is giving old stuffed animals a second life and providing comfort to kids affected by disasters. 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

0: Sucker is on Cafe 104.1 with the Jonas Brothers. Hi, it is Charlie, and we have no dog in this fight, so we may not be paying too much attention, but the Atlantic region is experiencing a record-breaking hurricane season. Hurricane season started back in June, but not a single hurricane has formed in the Atlantic since then. Experts say it's the first hurricane season since 1914 to get this far into September without an actual hurricane. It's also the latest date without a hurricane since satellites began tracking storms back in 1966. There have been six named storms so far this year, but all of them have remained tropical storms.
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0: We know what Alex Warren is doing New Year's Eve. He'll headline the New Year's 2027 show at Atlanta's Paradise Island. 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
1: They say the holy water's watered down, and this town's lost its faith. Our colors will fade eventually, so if our time is running out, day after day, we'll make the mundane a masterpiece. 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

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In 1985, Michael Jordan Gatorade Slam Dunk trading card recently sold for a record $70,725.

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Prizes must be claimed within 30 days of winning. 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Anytime you call the cafe studio, you assume your call will be broadcast or recorded, and you grant us permission to broadcast the call or record it for later broadcast. 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

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It's Sea Feast Weekend on Squalicum Harbor in Bellingham. Celebrate the Pacific Northwest seafood, maritime heritage, and catch the debut of the Sea Dog, a collaboration with

Before you go picking that college, take note. Massachusetts Institute of Technology has claimed the number one spot in U.S. News & World Report's 2027 National University Rankings. They have ended Princeton's 15-year reign at the top. Princeton now drops to number two, while Harvard, Yale, and Caltech round out the top five. It's Cafe 104.1.

Melt with you from Modern English is on Cafe 104.1. It is Charlie, and if you're planning your next vacation, of course you want to find a destination that's going to make you happy, right? Well, they did a study and found that Lisbon, Portugal is the happiest travel destination in the world. Researchers say Portuguese capital stands out for its plentiful sunshine, green spaces, healthy dining options, and walkable neighborhoods. The rankings were based on factors linked to well-being, including sunlight and walkability. Helsinki, Finland, and Orlando, Florida rounded out the top three happiest destinations.

0: dining options, and walkable neighborhoods. The rankings were based on factors linked to well-being, including sunlight and walkability. Helsinki, Finland, and Orlando, Florida rounded out the top three happiest destinations.
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0: Dua Lipa, Don't Start Now, wrapping up our Friday and beginning our weekend on Cafe 104.1. It is Charlie. Thanks for hanging this week, and I hope you have something fun planned for the weekend. Come back Monday, though. I want to hear all about it, and I've got a cup of joy for you as well as we start the work week together at 8 on Cafe 104.1.
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So this October, I'm running at least a mile a day, and I want you with me. 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
1: Hey there, it's Bill Davis, Maine Coon cat lover all of my life. 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
2: Yeah.
1: The oyster shucking contest is at 2. They've asked me to judge that.
2: If you judge an oyster shucking contest, you balance raw speed against strict penalties for damage to the oyster meat.
1: You can't just stick it in there and move it around.
3: No, sir.
1: You got to make sure you get in there cleanly.
3: The key, the wiggle and twist.
2: Oh.
1: Exactly right.
2: I have always said that.
1: You know, way back.
3: I'm telling you, it's not just about sticking it in there.
1: That's right.
3: You gotta have the wiggle and twist.
1: Exactly right.
3: That's when you are shucking, baby.
1: That's right.
2: Why did they ask you to judge this?
3: They also say to listen for the pop.
2: Oh, yes. Hello.
1: Yeah, it's got to pop the top.
0: Dave, Alan, and Patrice.
2: And then you have to be a timekeeper.
1: You know, is 1 minute a long time? I mean, I would say yes.
2: I would think it's that.
3: While you're shucking the oysters, think about baseball.
1: Exactly.
3: Think about baseball.
1: Think about baseball.
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2: Yeah.
1: The oyster shucking contest is at 2. They've asked me to judge that.
2: If you judge an oyster shucking contest, you balance raw speed against strict penalties for damage to the oyster meat.
1: You can't just stick it in there and move it around. You got to make sure you get in there cleanly.
3: The key, the wiggle and twist.
2: Oh.
1: Exactly right.
2: I have always said that.
1: You know, since way back.
3: I'm telling you, it's not just about sticking it in there.
1: That's
3: you got to have the wiggle and twist.
1: Exactly
3: right. That's when you are shucking, baby.
1: That's right.
2: Why did they ask you to judge this?
3: They also say to listen for the pop.
2: Oh, yes. Hello.
1: Yeah, it's got to pop the top.
0: Dave, Alan, and Patrice.
2: And then you have to be a timekeeper.
1: You know, is 1 minute a long time? I mean, I would say yes.
2: I would think that.
3: While you're shucking the oysters, think about baseball.
1: Exactly.
3: Think about baseball.
1: Think about baseball.
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It's a big weekend for Bellingham Sea Feast and the debut of the Sea Dog. Yeah. We got info for you coming your way in about two songs.

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Don't cry for Mariah Carey just because she got replaced as the top number one Hot 100 single, you know, her Christmas song, 22 weeks. And Ella Langley beat her out 23 weeks. 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She's still got all the money.

Cafe 104.1. Well, for Bellingham Sea Feast and anything else you got planned outdoors today, looks pretty good. A lot better than yesterday. Yeah, a high of 64, sunny skies. A little bit warmer tomorrow, 66. Sunshine continues.

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0: Cafe 104.1. Just in case you haven't heard, we're going to be joining Alan Fee in the noon hour. Yeah, noon to two. You know where he's going to be, don't you? Bellingham Sea Feast at Zwanich Point Park, Squalicum Harbor, all kinds of fun stuff. Yeah, there's food tents. I bet there's a beer garden out there somewhere. The debut of the Sea Dog. And yeah, it's just, you know, celebrating the maritime heritage here in the Great Northwest. It is going on right now, but like I said, we'll check in with Alan starting at 12 noon today here on Cafe.
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5: Yeah.
4: The oyster shucking contest is at 2. They've asked me to judge that.
5: If you judge an oyster shucking contest, you balance raw speed against strict penalties for damage to the oyster meat.
4: You can't just stick it in there and move it around.
6: No.
4: You got to make sure you get in there cleanly.
6: The key, the wiggle and twist.
5: Oh.
4: Exactly right.
5: I have always said that.
4: You know, way back.
6: I'm telling you, it's not just about sticking it in there.
4: That's
6: you got to have the wiggle and twist.
4: Exactly right.
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6: They also say to listen for the pop.
5: Oh, yes. Hello.
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7: Dave, Alan, and Patrice.
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4: You know, is 1 minute a long time? I mean, I would say yes.
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4: Exactly.
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Exactly 1 week from today, we're going to be wrapping up Airwaves for Animals. Yeah, big benefit and a radiothon for our friends at the Whatcom Humane Society. We'll get more info here in a couple of songs.

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You know, I think it takes a lot of strength to be a rock star and to tour and then to do five nights. Luckily, it's not five straight nights in Vancouver at the BC place. Yeah, he gets a night off every now and then. But Bruno Mars, yeah, coming to see you in October.

0: Cafe 104.1. You want to have a little fun? Well, make sure you join Alan Fee. Bellingham Sea Feast. Yeah, it is going on this weekend. It is the premiere of the Bellingham Sea Dogs. He's going to tell you all about it. We'll check in with him in about a half an hour from right now.
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Cafe 104.1. At least we got the nasty rain out of the way. Yeah, 64, sunny today, about 66 tomorrow, it looks like. Same thing.

Cafe 104.1, Bellingham Sea Feast, and the debut of the Bellingham Sea Dog. Yeah, Sea Feast and our friends at Slice of Heaven Bakery and Cafe teamed up to make the Sea Dog, making its debut this weekend. Alan Fee is live on the scene. He's going to tell you all about it in about 10 minutes.

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3: Good afternoon, it's Alan Fee from Cafe This Morning with Dave, Alan, and Patrice. We are at the 10th Annual Sea Feast in Squalicum Harbor. The event goes on until 5 o'clock this afternoon and then 10 to 5 tomorrow. So much going on. You got to stop by the Slice of Heaven booth. They're selling the now Northwest famous sea dog. We are making the big first ever public appearance with the Sea Dog, and several people have already tried it and love it. So come check that out. Again, that's over at the Slice of Heaven booth. There are so many booths, so many people here. And again, we're just getting underway at this incredible event. If you know anything about Sea Feast, it's a celebration of all things fishermen and anything related to fishing, seafood. I mean, everybody is here. And again, it's a great family event too. They got a beer garden. Of course, we're right across from the beer garden, which was great strategy on our part. And then, again, all the booths. I mean, there are so many booths. There's face painting for kids. Obviously, Zwanage Park is right here on the water. The sun is shining. It doesn't get any better than this. Come check it out. It's Sea Feast happening in Squalicum Harbor with Cafe 104.1.
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You know, I wonder how bands get their names. I mean, were these guys sitting around the breakfast table and said, let's call ourselves Mr. Small? And, you know, nobody liked that at all. Then somebody said, how about Mr. Big? And they all raised their hands and said, that's it.

Cafe 104.1. Yeah, traffic's going to be a little crazy today. Yeah, the Oyster Run, Anacortes, that's going on. So there might be a motorcycle or two on the road.

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2: It's a perfectly gorgeous Saturday at Sea Feast. It's Alan from Cafe This Morning with Dave, Alan, and Patrice. And it's the release of the now Northwest famous or notorious Sea Dog. Colby's here from Slice of Heaven. You guys got a booth out here. You're selling the Sea Dog. How's it going out there?
3: It's going. It's picking up. It started a little slow this morning. I think people were a little hesitant with the weather, but now the sun's out, and now the people are out, and the Sea Dogs are flying off the barbecue.
2: I love that. Sea Dog has three different salmons in it, and we spent a long time with this. People are like, are you guys kidding about this thing? It's like, no, we brought in Kevin from Sea Feast, and obviously we brought you guys in because it only made perfect sense to have you and Marcy get involved in this project. This has been a labor of love. It's involved two countries, multiple counties. This has been an effort.
3: Yeah, we scoured the Pacific Northwest looking for a salmon dog, and we finally found him up across the border, and now we're bringing him to you guys.
2: At some point, this is going to replace the Seattle dog. No disrespect to the Seattle dog. It served a purpose, but it set the table to make room for the Sea Dog, which, of course, is much more Northwest friendly. We think the Seattle dog is, you know, with the cream cheese, it's kind of Philadelphia-like.
3: Yeah, that definitely has that East Coast flair to it with the cream cheese and, you know, all that. We're centered here in the Pacific Northwest. Got all the flavors of local. It's all local made, and we're hoping everybody enjoys it.
2: All right, come out, look for the Slice of Heaven booth, and ask for the Sea Dog. As far as the weather goes today, breezy, but the sun is shining. I was a little concerned last night after that monsoon during all our Friday Night Lights high school football. But this is a beautiful day. Bring the family. There's kids. There's animals. There's people. And there's tons and tons of things to do, from face painting and all the kids' activities. We're directly across from the beer garden because we're smart like that. Go check it out. It's Sea Feast, the 10th annual Sea Feast with Cafe 104.1.

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0: Cafe 104.1. So how long do you wait at a red light? Scotty Van Driver posted a reel on our Facebook page. I think he'd been sitting there about 5 minutes or so. For me, if it's late at night and there's no traffic and it's like, I don't know, a minute and a half or so, I just, I'll kind of flash my lights and look around and go ahead and go through. I think an officer told me once that, you know, that's okay to do, especially if a light is malfunctioning. As a matter of fact, Tammy says, yep, they say legally, when it's stuck, you got the right to go through it. And let's see, Dawn says, back up, flash your high beams, and it should change? Huh, I didn't know that would happen. Facebook.com/Cafe 104.1.
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2: Hey, it's Alan from Cafe This Morning with Dave, Alan, and Patrice. And Dave is out here because he knows that the Sea Dog is going to go sell pretty quick. Did you get one yet?
3: Scotty beat me to it. I wanted to be the first one to buy a Sea Dog, and I was not the first one.
2: Well, the Slice of Heaven booth has been absolutely rocking today, and they've been flying out of there.
3: Yeah, it's fun. Everybody's coming by. This is the Sea Dog. We found it. So when you come in, you're going to see the Cafe booth before anything else. And Alan, you'll get people directions to the Sea Dog, I'm sure.

0: Oh, absolutely. It's just off my right shoulder. You know, we had to position ourselves right across from the beer garden just because it made sense. You've been taking pictures. This is huge.
1: Yeah, it is. I'll admit it's been a couple of years since I've been to Sea Feast, and it's much bigger now. I mean, and people know. I mean, I was here a little after 10, and it was already pretty full of people.
0: Yeah, parking is at a premium today. If you find a parking space, consider it a prize.
1: Yeah, I'm parked in Ferndale. Walk from there.
0: There you go. You got your steps in today. All right, this is going on until 5 o'clock today. It's going to go 10 to 5 tomorrow. It's Sea Feast, Squalicum Harbor with Cafe 104.1.
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You get to visit with him and enjoy the debut of the Sea Dog.

Cafe 104.1. Did I hear this right? Well, I know that, Seahawks are playing this weekend. Dallas Cowboys, who I used to root for until I moved here. You know, I'm from Texas. Cowboys are in Rio de Janeiro playing football? Really? Is that wise?

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2: All right, good afternoon. It's Alan Fee from Cafe This Morning with Dave, Alan, and Patrice. We're at Squalicum Harbor, Zwanich Park, where the 10th annual Sea Feast is taking place. Alicia's here from Oak Harbor. She has officially tried the sea dog. How was it?
3: It was absolutely delicious. Everything blended so well with that sausage, that salmon sausage, and the aioli and the relish. Oh my God, it was delicious.
2: You know, we've been trying to replace the Seattle dog, not because we don't like the Seattle dog, it just doesn't make sense to us. With the cream cheese, it's Philadelphia. With three different salmons, obviously it captures the essence of the Northwest.
3: I totally agree. Totally agree. I've done the sea dog at going to, you know, Seattle Mariners games. So I think this is a definite win.
2: All right, so you're officially a sea dogger. How about this sea feast, man? The place is already packed out. It's early on day one still.
3: Yes, it is great. And my husband just said he wishes he was a cow because he would have three stomachs so he could eat everything.
2: Well, that's an interesting visual there, and I think I understand that. You might want to keep a close eye on him, maybe a therapy session on that one. But overall, that's an interesting angle.
3: Yes, definitely.
2: All right, well, thanks for trying the sea dog. We appreciate you.
3: Thank you.
2: All right, it's happening right here at Sea Feast. If you go to the Slice of Heaven booth, that's where you can make the purchase. We got some of the money going to charity, and then the rest is going to the people that did all the hard, heavy lifting. Sea Feast goes on till 5 o'clock this afternoon, 10 to 5 tomorrow, Squalicum Harbor with Cafe 104.1.

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I'm Bill Davis. Have you checked out our latest BMW perks yet? A little sneak preview for Thursday morning, 8 a.m. Cafe.com. Couple of returning folks. Can't wait for this. Chihuahua Mexican Restaurant in Ferndale. 25. Get you 50 to spend there. And the Blue Abode Bar. Same deal. 25 gets you 50. That'll be Thursday morning next.

0: Cafe on the go.
1: Hey, what's going on? It's Alan from Cafe This Morning with Dave, Alan, and Patrice at the 10th Annual Sea Feast, Zwanage Park, right in Squalicum Harbor. The sun is shining. Kevin, this is an overwhelming success, and we're just getting started today.
2: Yeah, thank you. After yesterday's weather, we are just pleased as punch. The weather up here right now is absolutely gorgeous. Nice cool breeze, nothing major. We have over 180 vendors. We have over 25 food vendors. We've got a beer garden all ages. We've got an oyster expo today and tomorrow. It is just amazing. It is so amazing right now.
1: It goes on until 5 o'clock today, 10 to 5 tomorrow. Is the Coast Guard doing their thing this year?
2: Yes, on 11 o'clock on Sunday morning, they are doing their Coast Guard rescue.
1: And then the food is spectacular. I mean, it's Sea Feast. Obviously, there's a feast. There's every possible type of seafood here.
2: Absolutely. And we have the sea dog.
1: Yes, the world famous, or at least Northwest notorious, I should say. It's over at Slice of Heaven. Colby and Marcy are over there selling them, and they're going quick.
2: They're going very quick. I actually saw a whole table that had nothing but sea dogs, and I'm like, yes, you are my people.
1: There you go. Come check it out. Sea Feast happening in Squalicum Harbor with Cafe 104.1.
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0: Cafe 104.1. I think my friend Alan Fee just does not want to leave Bellingham Sea Feast, and I can't blame him at all. But we'll get to chat with him one last time here in about 10 minutes.
1: They say the holy water's watered down, and this town's lost its faith. Our colors will fade eventually, so if our time is running out, day after day, we'll make the mundane a masterpiece. Oh my, oh my love, I take one look at you, you're taking me.

0: 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Lots and lots of stories about, traffic delays, overnight street closures, downtown Bellingham. Lots of stuff going on. Too many to mention here. If you just go to cafe.com, click on My Bellingham Now, scroll down a little bit on the news page, and you'll find out more about it. But yeah, it looks like traffic delays and stuff like that apparently will be in our future very soon.
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2: Good afternoon from the 10th annual Sea Fest at Squalicum Harbor, right next to Zuwanich Park. Alan Fee from Cafe This Morning with Dave, Alan, and Patrice. Dan is here from the Working Waterfront Coalition. Did I get that right?
3: You got that right, but it's Feast.
2: Right. I said Sea Fest, right? Did I see Sea Fest?
3: It is Sea Feast, though it is a fest.
2: See, that's the thing. My last name being Fee, I want to call it Sea Feast, and they're like, well, that can't be right, and it is right. Darn it. I make that right now. I'm about 60% getting that accurate. All right. So obviously Sea Feast is rocking. This is only day one. It goes on until 5 o'clock today, 10 to 5 tomorrow. This looks like a huge crowd compared to last year.
3: We've got over 190 vendors, over 30 food vendors. We've had wonderful community collaborations. If you want to see the beauty of Bellingham coming together and celebrating our seafood and our maritime heritage, come on down.
2: Yeah, this is family friendly. Got a family friendly beer garden. There's people with their kids, strollers, animals. I saw one lady have her dog dressed as a tiger. And again, it's world class seafood.
3: World class seafood. You can get a sea dog, which I'm sure you've advertised prior to that. But we also have the Chaco's Fire Pit with fresh open fire grilled salmon. And so that's one of my favorites, honestly. And I never miss it every year.
2: Yeah, bring the family down here and you can feed them, man. And again, there's so many booths here. The sun is shining after last night's monsoon.
3: Yeah, well, it's a beautiful day. You could not ask for better Sea Feast weather. And it's looking like this tomorrow. But if you want to come out tonight, we're open till 5 o'clock. And then afterwards, Fish Tales and Ales is at Beach Cat Brewing, 6 p.m. If you want to hear fishermen tell some exciting stories about their life on the water, come have a beer with us at Beach Cat Brewing at 6 p.m. tonight.
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1: 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I'm the principal at Whatcom Academy. I taught elementary school for 40 plus years, and there's a moment I never get tired of. It's the first few weeks of school when a new kid shows up a little unsure, hanging back, holding onto a parent's hand a beat longer than they need to. Maybe they're shy. Maybe they're the kid who's always been a little too much or a little too quiet. And what I tell every parent is the same thing. We've got a place for them right here. Because then something shifts. A teacher learns their name and their favorite dinosaur. Another kid saves them a seat at lunch. They get their hands in the dirt in the garden. They read a book that finally clicks. And one morning, that same child walks in like they own the place. Preschool through fifth grade, right in Bellingham. A school where every child is welcome. And tuition is $500 a month, because a place like this shouldn't be out of reach. 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

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Yeah, sunshine today and tomorrow. 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

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It's the Weekend Savior Tears. 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

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That's John Mellencamp. Hurts So Good. Hey, Farm Aid. He's going to be appearing at Farm Aid later this afternoon. I do believe CNN is going to be providing live coverage.

0: Fee's going to take care of that for you on Wednesday. He's going to tell you more about it in about 3 minutes.
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4: 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I'll be at Kolschen Brewing Sunnyland on James Street in Bellingham from 11:30 to 1:30 in the afternoon with the crew from Jostens. They've got Seahawks tickets, other swag to give away. 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

0: Hi, it's Patrice from Cafe This Morning. 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

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Another kid saves them a seat at lunch. 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They read a book that finally clicks. And one morning, that same child walks in like they own the place. Preschool through fifth grade, right in Bellingham. A school where every child is welcome. And tuition is $500 a month because a place like this shouldn't be out of reach. Come see it for yourself. Whatcom Academy.

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4: 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The kid who asks 100 questions and the kid who'd rather watch a while first, the one who's reading chapter books and the one still working at it, all of them under one roof, and every single one of them belongs here. I think of a little boy who came to us so shy he could barely say good morning. And by spring, he was leading the class garden project. 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And this one is. 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Tuition is $500 a month because a school that welcomes everyone ought to be within reach for everyone. So come see us, whoever your child is. There's a seat here with their name on it. Whatcom Academy.
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